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0: playing nothing but the best in classic and new classic R&B with a little soul music from your girl, Lila James. I'm Shea Moore. Thanks for hanging out with me in the ride. I've got the next couple of hours to get this music thing right. We'll spill some R&B tea in the ride, and I don't want to make you sick. I don't want to make you sad, but I've got the top five reasons that wealth can actually add years to your life. Duh.
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0: Celebrating the red, white, and blue. It's Shay Moore here in the ride. You know, they say money can't buy happiness, but it might buy you some more time, child. Research has found that lower income Americans are projected to die as much as 13 years earlier than wealthier Americans. I don't want to depress you. While money isn't everything, it can open doors to opportunities and resources that have a real impact on your health and longevity. So what do? Less stress about money. Financial stress can take a serious toll on your body. Constantly worrying about paying bills, keeping the lights on, or making rent increases stress hormones that can contribute to heart disease, high blood pressure, and other health problems, including patchy edges. Anywho, having financial security helps reduce that daily stress.
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0: One of the biggest moves of the NBA offseason is official. Jaylen Brown has been traded from the Boston Celtics to the Philadelphia 76ers in exchange for Paul George. Two first-round draft picks and two second-round picks. Brown is coming off a career year, averaging nearly 29 points a game and finishing sixth in MVP voting. He says he's excited and disappointed at the same time, grateful for everything in Boston, but ready to prove himself in Philly alongside Joel Embiid and Tyrese Maxey.
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0: follow button at The Ride with Shay on Instagram. 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

0: 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It's St. Harrison with Bad in the Ride with yours truly, Shay Moore. 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

0: U.S. celebrating 250 years of being a thing. Do you have big plans for your 4th of July weekend? Me, I'm going to keep it light with some friends and family, eat a little something, maybe drink a little something, listen to a little bit of music. I know one thing, Cardi B has picked up another courtroom victory over blogger Tasha K, who will not be having a good 4th of July. A judge approved a new $60,000 settlement after Tasha K allegedly violated a previous non-disparagement agreement by continuing to make comments about Cardi, her estranged husband Offset, and NFL star Stephon Diggs. Now, the new payment is separate from the original multi-million dollar defamation judgment that Cardi won in 2022. Lord, will this lady please stop talking about Cardi B?
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0: that R&B tea in the ride. Caitlin Clark is finally speaking out after the hard foul from Alyssa Thomas that resulted in a flagrant 2 and a 1-game suspension. Clark says she appreciates the league reviewing the play, but added that she's focused on basketball and doesn't want the conversation to become bigger than the game itself. Now, this incident sparked another heated debate over how physical opponents have been with the WNBA star, but Clark says she's ready to move forward and let her play do the talking. I mean, I hear men talking about welcome to the NBA moment or welcome to their NFL moment when it comes to being physically challenged by older, more seasoned veterans. Why is there a difference when it comes to women's sports?
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Today's best mix of R&B, What You Need, the new one from Tim's. I am Sissy Brown. Happy 4th of July weekend, everyone. Right now, it's Michael Jackson, Man in the Mirror, on today's best mix of R&B.

pursuit of a really great fireworks display. I think we've earned it, don't you? Celebrate with us. Happy 250th birthday, America. Music is why your heart has a beat.

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That is Jill Scott. She is right in the middle, smack dab of her tour, her residency tour. And I heard it is going amazing. So shout out to Jill Scott. Right now, this is Anniversary. Tony. Shout out to Jubu for this guitar selection at the beginning.

0: best of R&B, Up, Out, and Gone. That is Ne-Yo. Coming up, Alicia Keys, Zapp and Roger, and Jane Hancock.
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0: 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On the way, LL Cool J, Anita Baker, and Saint Harrison.
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0: For a great 4th of July weekend. It's rain across the country in some spots, but then some spots it's dry and hot. So wherever you are, you know, enjoy, because it's the 250th anniversary of America. So I hope you guys have a good time with your family and friends. Stay locked. 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

today's best mix of R&B, Let Me, Victoria Monet. I am Sissy Brown. It is the 4th of July, and we are ready to party, grill, marinate your meats. I hope it's already marinated, because if you're going to cook them today, you got to at least get them in yesterday. And, you know, just enjoy each other. Enjoy your family, fellowship with your friends, and just have a great celebration. A lot of people were off yesterday. Some people are off on Monday, making it a long weekend, so you guys enjoy to the fullest. Right now, this is Ready or Not after 7 on today's best mix of R&B.

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Happy 250th birthday, America. 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

0: today's best mix of R&B, Man, I Need Olivia Dean. 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
4: 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Just hang up. 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
5: 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It appears by its own numbers, the U.S. government seems insolvent. 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Add it all up, and it looks like the U.S. owes more than $130 trillion it doesn't have. 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

that is Century. It is the 4th of July. Having a great time. It's my final hour, but don't go anywhere because Sean Good is going to come in and help you get through your 4th of July morning. Okay? Enjoy that. Right now, it's Beauty, Drew Hill.

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Our founding fathers will be proud. Happy 250th birthday, America. 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

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Listen.

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0: and let them know that is T.I. And I'm going to let you know, happy Independence Day, 250 years. This is the anniversary of America. I hope you guys enjoy it. Whatever you're going to do, be safe doing it. Sean Good is going to come in and help you get through your morning, but I want you guys to just stay safe today. And if you're going to do fireworks, be safe with it, okay? Have a good one. We are today's best mix of R&B.
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0: 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It's Tasha Simone. 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Come on now. Now, if you need to, you can go ahead and reach out, but I don't think you're going to have a need to. I mean, I kind of know what you like. I do, but maybe there's a specific song you want to hear. 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

0: You know, sometimes you just got to slow that thing all the way down, like all the way down. 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

0: Oh, okay. 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

0: If you ever want to know what's going on in the entertainment world, I call it Holly Weird sometimes. 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

0: That is Tim's with What You Need. What's up? It's your boy, Sean Good. Happy 4th of July to everybody out there. I know the grills are lit up all over the place as we celebrate the 250th anniversary of this wonderful country that we call the United States. On the way, up a classic from Al B. Shore. I got Keisha Cole on the way and Usher. Stay there.
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that real love. Gabriel Jacoby with Baby. Good Saturday morning. Happy 4th of July. It's your boy Sean Good coming to you on this amazing day. It is the 250th anniversary of this wonderful country. I do have some sad news to report inside of my celebrity alert. One of my favorite actors out of Hollywood was diagnosed with Alzheimer's. We'll talk about that in my celebrity alert. That's on the way. Right now, here's the SWV. This is Week.

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It's what real variety sounds like. 104.3 The Touch.

0: 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Hey, it's your boy Sean Good. I've got a celebrity alert. One of my favorite actors and part of the Lethal Weapon franchise, Danny Glover, has been diagnosed with Alzheimer's disease. He did a recent interview on the Today Show and really just talking about how he's getting through it. He understands that his memory is going, his movements are going, he's got slow speech, but he still is very active inside of his San Francisco community, and he's always out at engagements, and he's always encouraging and challenging others to move forward, and especially challenging young people. So even in the midst of this debilitating disease, Danny Glover is still pressing forward with a lot of optimism. Keep Danny Glover in your prayers, because I know I will. That's my celebrity alert. I'm going to come back with Ledisi, John B., and 803 Fresh.
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0: 803 Fresh with Boots on the Ground. Good Saturday morning. Happy 4th of July to everybody out there. I'm going to take a short break. Then I'm going to come back with a classic from Montel Jordan. I got the latest from Victoria Monet on the way. And then I'm going to hit you with some Keith Sweat. Stay there.
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No need to take notes.

Bruno Mars with Risk It All. Good Saturday morning. It's your boy Sean Good with you on this 4th of July. Happy 4th of July. Happy 250th anniversary to this wonderful country. Come up a little bit later on. I'm going to leave you with a good moment of motivation, so don't miss that. But right now, let's get back into the music on this Saturday morning. Here's Mary J. Blige. This is Mary Jane.

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0: 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It's your boy Sean Good with you on this Saturday. Happy 4th of July as we celebrate the 250th anniversary of this amazing country. Do me a favor, hit me up on socials. I'm on Instagram, the Sean Good, on Facebook at Sean Good, S-E-A-N-G-O-O-D. Like my page, follow me, say what's up. I'm going to come back with BJ the Chicago Kid, Cheryl Lynn, and the new one from Kevin Ross.
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0: Ben, it's your boy Sean Good. Happy 4th of July to you as we celebrate the 250th anniversary of this country. I'm about to roll up out here in just a few minutes, but before I do that, I still got more music to hit you with. You don't want to miss Rihanna. Miguel is coming up, and I got October London. Stay right there.
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0: Andrew Hill, taking it back, giving us something we can hum along to. It's the voice inside your speaker box, LaTangela Faye. You know, it's the 4th of July, and so many folks got so many plans, and I just want to be a part of it with the soundtrack. So I'm going to keep all of your faves rolling through. I see we got some Bruno Mars coming up. How about some Stevie Wonder and Olivia Dean with Man I Need? Okay. I also have some random research and news you can probably use and some hits up my sleeve. So be sure to keep it locked right where you have it. 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

0: Olivia Dean dropping that heat with Man I Need. I do have more of your faves coming up. TLC with No Scrubs. And the Isley Brothers. They've been dropping so many hits over the decades. Which one? Well, you'll just have to keep it locked to see. But I'm telling you, it's a banger.
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PJ Morton with Mutual. He's been dropping so many hits. A New Orleans guy. You know he's going to keep those lyrics and melodies rolling. Here's Tony with Whatever You Want.

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I think we've earned it, don't you? Celebrate with us. Happy 250th birthday, America. 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

0: The whinings, I don't want to know. Sometimes I do want to know. I have questions that need answers. It's the voice inside your speaker box, LaTangela Faye. Hooking you up with all of the feel goods. We're going to keep it rolling. 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
1: 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Uh-oh. 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

0: Raheem Devon decided to drop that 20th year anniversary of You. Safe to say, I love it just the same as I did 20 years ago. Oh, he has lyrics and melodies, and he's just that guy. 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

Mariah the Scientist with Burning Blue. It's the voice inside your speaker box. Let's get to LaFay, taking this thing up an extra notch, waiting on the fireworks and all the sparks. Here's Earth, Wind & Fire, like your day. You want my love.

not jokes here. Because freedom rings. Happy 250th birthday, America. We play the best mix of R&B from today and the songs that stand the test of time. It's what real variety sounds like. 104.3 The

0: Victoria Monet on My Mama. I absolutely love how she took that rap track, smoothed it out with that R&B flavor, and still came out with like this perfect mixture, right? You know, it's the fourth, and we're going to take this thing up an extra notch, next level, because while you're out and about, the soundtrack has got to be doing what it needs to do. So Monica is coming up with that So Gone. I have D'Angelo to take us back just a tad, and we might as well risk it all with Bruno Mars. A little random research for you. I did some singing out loud and I realized that there's got to be like some medicine type of effect with this. And according to prevention, there is. Singing in the shower is one of the best ways to ease stress. In addition to melting the stress, singing also boosts your immune system. That's why I'm going to make sure that you can sing along to the rest of the soundtrack. Keep it locked.
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0: Bruno Mars with Risk It All. And that's how I feel right now. Like, I risked it all. I wanted the perfect manicure set. You know, it's the weekend. Wanted to be a little fancy, so I got my nails a little longer than I usually do. But I'm doing a lot of typing because I'm doing some paperwork and a lot of research, and now it's slowing me down just a tad. So I don't know. It wasn't a happy balance, but I do love the way they came out. Now I might have to cut them so I can type and be on time with my projects. Who knows? Sacrifices, they're made daily.
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0: 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It's finally the weekend, and rumor has it, if you're kind to it, it will be kind to you. 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

0: Mariah Carey in Yo Feelings. And she plans to leave you there, too. But at least she's going to hum along. Jill Scott is coming up. We might as well keep it rolling with some 112. And I might even have enough time to slide in this Chris Brown with Leon Thomas. Oh, yeah. Love it here. Keep it locked.
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0: and Leon Thomas with that Fallen. I got Usher on the way, so keep it locked.
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Look at us. Since out of an extended weekend, that means the holiday is upon us. I'm so glad we get the chance to spend it together. My name's Elise Stewart, and this is Robin Thicke. Everybody get up.

celebrating that one time 250 years ago when we told England, it's time to go home. 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

0: Folks are still talking about Dwayne Wade's eldest son. There is a domestic violence situation that he has to attend court on. 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We'll let you know more once we do. No word from the Wade family as of yet.
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0: Ne-Yo and Akon are doing some tour dates together, but the one folks are talking about is Usher and Chris Brown. Mario has been added to the ticket, and he's celebrating that fact via his Instagram page. If you want to see his message, in part it was, "They brought me out for one night, but that was not enough." So they're going all the way up with it.
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0: 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Thank you for checking in with us for all of your R&B this weekend. 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

So there's talk about Richard Pryor's daughter. Her name is Elizabeth. She is a professor, I guess, at a university where she focuses on race, a conversation that needs to be had. Well, she's also dropped a memoir. It's titled Something We Said, Richard Pryor, A Notorious Word and Me. That word could be the N-word, her father being black, Richard Pryor, her mom white. She says when she was 12, her mom actually referred to her as the N-word. It hurt her, and it changed the course of their relationship. Now, she does not bash her mom throughout the book, from what I'm told. She does do some things that show her mom's softer side, but imagine being a young girl like that and hearing that from mom.

0: Oh, Charlie Wilson, Keep Me in Love. He's still out there doing his thing. And so is Lionel Richie. Recently, there were reports that he felt a little dizzy and stopped his show early. But according to his camp, he is good to go and he's going to be back out there on the stage. That without giving us too much information. But hey, everybody doesn't need to know everything about someone's medical records. As long as he's all right, I'm good with that.
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0: Oh, yeah. That is my song right there, Kehlani. I tell you what, congrats are in order for Ginuwine. He is officially off the market. Apparently, he's been dating a real estate agent for a number of years now, and they recently got engaged. So we'll let you know when the wedding date is. But again, if you had plans for Ginuwine, it's going to be a wrap, all right?
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0: Kevin Ross. He has a winner with that one. Spin is the title. I am Elise Stewart. We are sharing a extended weekend together. What to do with the additional time? It doesn't matter. You don't have to do anything. You can just chill and enjoy the R&B, as they say. That's pretty much what I'm going to do this weekend. Maybe reach out to some friends. But other than that, yeah, taking it easy.
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Mentally, let us travel back in time to the BET Music Awards, where they did a tribute for Lauryn Hill. Indeed, she is an icon, and it looks like she enjoyed every bit of the performance that was put out there for her. And eventually, she took the stage herself. What a great night indeed. Ms. Lauryn Hill is on your radio. Strumming.

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0: So what was going on with Kirk Franklin? I know he was supposed to do this gospel show in Philly, and that got canceled because of the weather. But some guy was outside saying, you and your wife need to repent, and y'all are going downstairs, not heaven, the other place. And it looked like Kirk was trying to extend some love, but the guy wasn't having it. I don't want your hug. And then it looked like Kirk wanted to jump bad. Do you think he would have thrown blows out there? And what was really going on? I'm waiting to hear more on that story myself.
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0: Tim's, what you need as you spend the weekend with me, Elise Stewart. So Ray J took to Instagram. He did a video. It was all dark. You couldn't see him. 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And he talked about wanting to be a better person, be a better man, and of course, take care of his health and just be a better guy for his family in general. I hope this is true. And he's going to look at just stop showing out so much and focus on his health. If that really is truly a situation for him, time will tell, will it
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The real

Auntie and Nelly both seem very happy. You know, I know they have a reality show, but I have not gotten the opportunity to check it out. By the time I do, they'll be on baby number two. Oh, yeah, there's some talks about that happening. In the meantime, here she is with Happy.

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0: love, Karamo Brown from Queer Eye is suggesting that he has found the one, and he believes this man is going to be the one that he marries. He didn't say who, but a lot of people believe that it's Jussie Smollett. We'll confirm when we know. In the meantime, more R&B is on the way.
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0: I was talking to my mom yesterday, and she was telling me that folks were already into lighting those fireworks. 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

0: I hope that you had an amazing week. I know we did receive some sad news. The Village People singer and co-founder Victor Willis transitioned on Tuesday, just before his 75th birthday. His wife confirmed that via Facebook. She says he suffered from a short but aggressive illness. Yeah, nothing more than that. But if she passes anything along, we will surely let you know. I am Elise Stewart. I'm Darrell Jr.'s mom. And you've got the right station for all of your R&B.
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1: This is a love that withstands time, space, and matter. Forever. Forever's a mighty long time. Here we are decades later. The sentiment is still the same. Listen.

the Von, making it do what it do. That 20th year anniversary, I tell you, what a week we had. Danny Glover revealed that since 2023, he's been dealing with Alzheimer's disease. He is staying, for the most part, positive. He says he has his daughter, he has his friends, and of course, he has a life that is continuing. An interview that he did with Lester Holt, pre-recorded for the Today Show. You might want to look that one up.

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0: we learned that Ginuwine is engaged to get married. Lil Wayne apparently is engaged to marry someone on the younger side of life. I guess they both are doing that. Something that's not often frowned upon when men go younger, but when women do it, oh, that's a whole nother conversation.
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I don't want to get too attached, but I feel like I already am. My mind's telling me one thing, but I guess I should listen to my heart.

0: Bruno Mars, Risk It All, on the station that's playing all of your favorite R&B. I'm so glad that you locked it in inside of this holiday weekend with us. I'm Elise Stewart, and there's more on the way that you can trust.
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3: 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Thieves are misusing the Social Security Administration's authority and phone schemes to trick you into giving them money or personal information. 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SSA employees will never threaten you for information or promise benefits in exchange for information. 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

0: The last time I saw Stokely, he was on the screen. The Secret Between Us, executive produced by Keith Sweat. Some great talent in that movie. Is streaming on several platforms right now if you haven't had the chance to check it out. Some great watching inside of a holiday weekend. Well, as always, it's been fun, but good things come to an end, which means I got to say see you later. Bye. Until the next time. I'm Elise Stewart. Take care. Peace.
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